0: 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Radio Ostfriesland. Hey, was bist du das?
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1: Okay, no, I mean, don't get excited, man. It's because I'm short, I know.

0: 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Die meiste Musik den ganzen Tag. 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
3: 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It makes me feel like it.

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1: One ticket, please. Long and mercy, everybody's here. Hey, what's going on, man?
2: Yeah, she's at home.
1: Yeah,

0: 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Mein Radio. Meine Musik. 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
1: Hey, was bist du nass?

0: So, und von unserer CD des Monats zu einer Künstlerin, die wir hier eher selten spielen, Kay Michelle. Das ist eine der wenigen schwarzen Country-Sängerinnen und wir lassen uns von ihr jetzt gleich mal ein bisschen was zu ihrer neuen Single erzählen. Die hat den etwas seltsamen Namen Jesus and Whiskey. Und was die beiden miteinander zu tun haben, genau das wird sie uns jetzt erklären.
1: Hey y'all, it's Kay Michelle here and my new song Jesus and Whiskey is just about being human. It's about being a mother. It's about also being a sister. And I'm not one or the other. You can be both. It is about loving all genres of music. I can love this. I can love that. It is, you don't have to pick who you are. You can be everything that you are. And don't let people box you. So when it comes to Jesus and whiskey, I'm sorry. I love Jesus. I claim that out loud. And I love whiskey too. And I claim that out loud. And I don't care how nobody think about it, but that's just the truth. It's a true song that everybody in the world, especially right now, can relate to.

Some of y'all never been down south too much. I'm gonna tell you a little story so that you'll understand what I'm talking about. Down there we have a plant that grows out in the woods and the fields. And it looks something like a turnip green. And everybody calls it poke salad. Now that's poke salad.

Anyway, I used to know a girl lived down there. She'd go out in the evenings and pick her a mess of it, carry it home and cook it for supper. That's about all they had to eat. But they did all right.

vicious, straight razor toting woman. Lord have mercy. Every day before supper time.